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0: Nadine Blom, kom saam. Dit's nou so 35 minute na 5. It's obviously school holidays, and if you don't know what to do with the kids, especially on this school holidays, the weather is not always the best for outdoor. But at Somerset Mall, there's an ice ring, and we've got a competition running today. Now, let's listen. 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Tickets are just R100 for a 50-minute session, and skates are included. Plus, thanks to Somerset Mall and Helderberg FM, you could win a double ticket for the ice ring. Every day we'll give a question and an answer. Simply WhatsApp the keyword ice ring along with the answer to 021-100-6936, and you could be the next winner. I'll repeat that number, 021-100-6936. That is the WhatsApp number. The question to win today for the tickets is, what is the cost of the ticket? Now, WhatsApp your answer to the keyword ice ring to 021-100-6936. This ticket is for today at 10 a.m. only. So don't miss out on the fun this winter, Somerset Mall Ice Ring Winter Holiday Fun on your doorstep. Great way to spoil the kids today, so try and enter today. Traffic-wise, nothing really to report at this stage, but I'll keep you updated if there's anything happening. Great music still ahead.
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20 minute voor 6, baie welkom by vanmorgen se program, en dan van die skoon met jou Sunrise Shake Up Show, Ellie Golden, Love Me Like You Do. Natuurlijk vandag lekker rugby, waar ons kan kyk, en die jy nou nie een TV het nie, there's a chance that you can win a big TV, and that's only here at Helderberg FM, so tune in. It's a 65 inch 4K Samsung Smart TV that you can win. How to win that? 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I've got some great music coming. Yes, a lekker oldie from Madonna, Hang Up.

0: As hy nou so lekker warm wakker om die nommerkie so vir 'n Saterdagoggend met Donna hang up. Is nou so kwart voor 6. Kom ons kyk so 'n bietjie na die weer en dink jy dit voor gemis het vanmôre. Ons te begin hier die strand Helderberg area Gordons Bay Summers West. At the moment it's 13 degrees outside. I thought it's going to be much chillier this morning, but it looks like it's going to be a mild day today, although it's going to be cloudy today. A maximum of 19 and a minimum of 13. Tomorrow and Monday we can expect beautiful sunny days, but it's slightly cooler, maximum only 18 and a minimum of 8 as well as Monday. Wind speed today, a beautiful day in the Strand, only 5 knots to be expected, 9.3 kilometers per hour, so not a strong wind, so definitely a day to walk along the coast of this morning. Then if we look at Grabouw, it's quite chilly this morning, 11 degrees at the moment. Today we can also expect a bit of cloudy conditions, maximum 19 and a minimum of 10. Sunday and Monday we can expect beautiful sunny days, clear skies looks like, and temperatures a maximum of 18 and a minimum of 8 as well as a Monday. And then from Tuesday onwards I think it's going to be cloudy. There could be a possible chance of a bit of rain also expecting, as the temperatures will stay in the 18s right through the week. Stellenbosch, very cold, chilly this morning, 7 degrees only this morning, but we can expect a bit of a cloudy day today, maximum 18 and a minimum of 10, and as temperatures will stay the same right through the week, although we have a beautiful sunny days tomorrow and Monday for Stellenbosch. We move to Cape Town, it's 13 degrees at the moment. We can expect a beautiful cloudy day today, I will say, and Sunday and Monday we can expect a bit of sunshine, and from Tuesday onwards it's going to be cloudy with a possible chance of rain. Temperatures today, maximum 18 and a minimum of 11, and then Sunday 19 and a minimum of 10. Wind speed in Cape Town, a bit of a strong wind to be expected, 10 knots to be expected, 19.5 kilometers per hour. If we move to the sunrise this morning, 10 minutes to 8, if we're going to see a bit of sunshine this morning, and the sun will set 12 minutes to 6. That's your weather for today. Let's quickly look at traffic, if there's any problems on the road. Nothing in the Helderberg area. Yeah, it's almost like a vacancy, so not a lot of traffic at the moment. But there is a bit of a traffic problem on the N2 westbound stationary vehicle on the N2 inbound after ramp from the new way, M44, left shoulder close, drive carefully. And then also on the N1 inbound direction westbound, the roadworks on the N1 from the Black River Parkway drive. That's the M5 north right lane is close. Expect delays. That's the only problems that I can see at this stage. If you do come across anything, please let me know on our WhatsApp line. It's 021-100-6936. Hey, this hour has gone so quick, and unfortunately it's almost time for me to say goodbye. And but I've got Ryan in the studio here this morning. It was his birthday on Thursday. Ryan, good morning. Good morning. Can you, Ryan, morning.
1: Hey, how's it? How are you doing?
0: That's the wrong mic. I think this is the one. Yes.
1: I can hear myself.
0: I'm
1: in my own head.
0: Happy birthday for first day that was passed, man.
1: Oh, thank you so much.
0: Yeah, you look a bit older.
1: Those wrinkles, eh? That's why I had to have a haircut, because the gray was starting to come through again.
0: That's the thing. Well, it's great to have you in the studio. Listen, just tell us what can we expect for today.
1: Okay, well, looking at about 6:45 this morning, we're going to be focusing on a bit of etymology. It's nothing to do with insects, even though it sounds like it. It's where the words come from. And we're going to be looking at heart on his sleeve and warm the cockles of his heart.
0: Fantastic.
1: We're going to be checking that out recipe in a minute. We're going to be doing biltong and sun-dried tomato gnocchi. Gnocchi is Italian for you paid way too much for that potato.
0: And okay.
1: We're also going to have an episode of Villa Tuya Villa and a nice throwback track that I've been brewing on for a bit, you know, because it was my birthday. Went through a couple playlists.
0: That's exciting. I'm excited for that biltong thing, man. It's just, you know, it's going to be great for the rugby coming up.
1: I'm telling you.
0: So that's fantastic. Well, looking forward to your show. Have to say goodbye, and I'll be back here tomorrow, so please stay tuned for the Sunrise Shake Up show every morning between 5 and 6. I'll be back tomorrow. I'll say goodbye with Bruno Mars. That's a just might. Tot ziens, tot morgen. Turn it up, let it blast. Music and moments to make life great. 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

0: And that's a script with Talk You Down. Before that, we had Beatenberg with Beauty Like a Titan Bow. I just want to take this moment to thank Fani Schumann for waking you up with the Sunrise Shake Up from 5 to 6. That's every single day. If you enjoy your show, tune in from 5 to 6. Good morning and welcome to your Saturday morning main event. My name's Ryan Main here for Helderberg FM 93.6. The time is currently 7 minutes past 6. If you're looking for a show that gives you a little bit of information on why we say certain things, hang around, because at 6:45, I'm going to be telling you where the sayings heart on his sleeve and warm the cockles of your heart come from. If you think you know, send me a WhatsApp on 021-100-6936, and if you get the right answer, I'll let you request a song. I'll even give you a shout out. And if you send me a voice note, I'll play it on air and make you radio famous. We're also going to be looking at another episode of Vila Tuya Vila. That's the car podcast that we run. That's going to be coming just after 8. And there's recipe in a minute. This one is because the Booker are going to be playing today against one of the worst teams. I think every single nation just wants them to lose. If you guessed England, you are correct. They're going to be playing at Ellis Park today. Now, 20-5, so do not miss that one out. It's going to be a really, really great game. I'm hoping for like a 30-point whack, but it's probably going to be a little bit closer than that. I mean, Rassi has got a bunch of guys that are going to be going out onto the field that may not have played together. But we've got the perfect recipe for recipe in a minute. It's biltong and sun-dried tomato gnocchi. Gnocchi is basically potato, so it's not actually a pasta, but pretty tasty. And because I had a birthday this week, the first song of my show is going to be Old Friend by David Derman. Up next, Old Friend.
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1: That's Panao, Baby Rexha, and Azuna with Stars. Good morning. Welcome to the show. If you have woken up and you've got a warm cup of coffee in your hand, you are doing Saturday just right by me. The time now is 6:15, which means we're going to look at what's happening in and around Cape Town so that while you're there, warming your hands on that warm beverage, you don't have to take one off to grab your phone and look and see what's happening for things to do. I'm going to give you one less thing to do, or one less thing to take off of your Saturday list. We've got some music and nightlife. The first one is called Born This Way. It's a Born This Way party at Jordan Ways of Cooking, and this is happening in Langa, or the electronic beats of Botanic Social House in Gardens. If you want something that's not so loud and, you know, entertaining, like more entertaining, you can check out the classic Pirates of Penzance production, which is running at the Artscape Theatre. There's also comedy and dining. Its headline is Only, the name of the show. It's a stand-up show at Observatory's Ground Culture Cafe. But also, the biggest thing that is happening this weekend is the Springboks versus England at Ellis Park. Now, if you're like me and you are here in the Western Cape, then why not go watch the match at Castle Lager Bocktown in Bellville? Or perhaps rugby is not your thing. Go and enjoy an acoustic rock at the Brass Bell in Kalk Bay. And if you want to not just enjoy music and you actually want to get your feet moving, you know, squeak some tacky, dance the night away at R&B Fest in District 6, or explore the down-to-earth market in Constantia for handcrafted goods and family-friendly food stores. My name is Ryan Main here on Helderberg FM, and this is your Saturday morning main event. We've got a nice show planned for you today, and going with the theme of rugby, the recipe is biltong. I know, biltong as a meal? I promise you, it's one you don't want to miss. That'll be coming up at about 7:45. So if you want to have a great, great recipe, because I know that you're probably going to be unpacking the popcorn, the chips, the biltong, and there's always that little bit that's left over. Well, if you've got 50 grams of biltong, this recipe will be for you. Up next, though, we've got a song by Tate McRae. It's called Tit for Tat.

0: Kid Laroi and Justin Bieber with Stay. Before that, we had New Hero Smiley and Calvin Harris and Kelis with Bounce, starting the three in a row off. The time now is 6:30, which means it is time for your news. Headlines are followed by some traffic, just to get you wherever you're going a lot more safely.
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0: Good morning, I'm Ryan Main here for Helderberg FM 93.6, and these are the stories making headlines. The Public Service Association asks Ramaphosa to take action against employers who fail to pay employees' pension contributions. Feroz Khan allegedly shared internal South African police service information. And in sporting news, Naomi Osaka reaches the Wimbledon last 16 for the first time. Stay tuned for the full story coming to you at 7 o'clock. Up next, though, your traffic.
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0: There is a stationary vehicle on the N1 outbound at the ramp from Platteklouf Road or the M14. The left shoulder is closed. Please approach with caution and drive carefully. On the N1 outbound, we have roadworks after the ramp from Black River Parkway or M5 North. The right lane is closed. Please expect delays. If you've seen something and I haven't shared it, please do not hesitate to let me know on our WhatsApp line 021-100-6936. That's 021-100-6936. Could be anything. It could be a faulty traffic light, a car that's just on the side of the road, or anything you think could help someone get to where they're going a bit safer. Up next, though, we have got a song called Ik Slaap in Jou Hoodie by Tamlin Wessels. And here we go.
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1: Good morning. Welcome to the show. If you've just tuned in, I hope that you are sitting on the couch with a blanket wrapped around you. It's a bit of a chilly morning, not too bad where I'm sitting right now because I've got an aircon in the studio and I'm enjoying 22 degrees. A nice spring weather for me instead of winter. We've got a song coming up for you that is 23 years old. And if you know the words to this song, you probably have knee problems too. Up next is Jamelia with Superstar.
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0: Jamelia with Superstar. Good morning. Welcome to the show. If you've just tuned in, my name's Ryan Main here for Helderberg FM, and this is your Saturday morning main event. The time now is 4:45, which means we are now going to have a lesson in etymology. That's the origins of where words or sayings come from. Today, we're going to be looking at heart on his sleeve and warm the cockles of your heart. WhatsApp line was a bit quiet this morning, so nobody gets a request. Oh, wait, one just came through. I'll have a look now. But let's continue. If a damsel became enamored with a knight, she would sometimes favor him by handing him an article of her clothing. This would usually be a scarf. If he then entered the jousting field to compete as her champion, he would tie the scarf above his right elbow, thus wearing his heart on his sleeve. Now, certain drinks are also said to warm the cockles of your heart. If you haven't heard that, well, maybe you can use it at your bra today when you're watching rugby, you know?
1: Aye, guess what? I know where warm the cockles of your heart comes from.
0: Well, I know, you can flex there while the fire's burning, the Booker beating the British. This is derived from the resemblance, and it's totally inaccurate, of the shape of the heart as depicted on lovers' cards, to cockle shells placed together. If you did know that, you should have sent me a message. I will be checking the messages now to make sure that I haven't just given away the answer without someone answering it for me. The time now is 6:40, which means it's time for some music, and then news will be coming at you at 7. Up next, though, we've got a local hero. His name's Luiso, and this song is called Scary.
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3: 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We know wood. The song you just heard was Jan Blokaas and Janie Bay met Sterre Brandt. Up next, we have got Harry Styles with As It Was.

0: Halsey was Bad at Love. The time now is 7 o'clock on the dot. 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
0: Good morning, I'm Ryan Mayne here for Helderberg FM 93.6, and this is your news. Here come your top stories. The Public Servants Association asks Ramaphosa to take action against employers who fail to pay employees' pension contributions. Feroz Khan allegedly shared internal South African police information. And in tennis news, Naomi Osaka reaches the Wimbledon last 16 for the first time. Your top story. The Public Servants Association is calling on President Cyril Ramaphosa and government to take decisive and immediate action against employers who fail to pay employees pension contributions. Retirement fund arrears have climbed an alarming 8.3 billion rand, affecting nearly 590,000 workers across South Africa. PSA spokesperson Claude Nyker says any employee who deducts these contributions but fails to pay these over is effectively depriving workers of hard-earned retirement savings.
3: The PSA specifically calls for the imposition of severe financial penalties on employers who fail to pay pension contributions, criminal prosecution of employees who unlawfully withhold or misappropriate employees' pension contributions, strengthened enforcement and regular compliance inspections by the relevant regulatory authorities.
0: The DA is concerned by comments made by Minister in the Presidency Kumputso Ntshavheni, who publicly reprimanded South African High Commissioner to India Anil Sukhlal for receiving former President Jacob Zuma and AJ Gupta upon a recent visit to India. The party's Ryan Smith says the only problem is that it was confirmed to Parliament's Portfolio Committee on International Relations and Cooperation yesterday that High Commissioner Sukhlal received written instructions from Durko to do so.
4: Between High Commissioner Sukhlal and Durko, who is lying to the people of South Africa? If indeed High Commissioner Sukhlal received written instructions from Durko to formally receive Jacob Zuma and corruption accused Ajay Gupta in India, heads must roll. The DA calls on the Minister of International Relations and Cooperation, Ronald Lamola, to urgently launch a departmental inquiry.
0: The Matlanga Commission has heard allegations that chat messages suggest suspended Deputy Crime Intelligence Head Feroz Khan shared internal South African police service information and helped connect private individuals to government procurement channels. Evidence leader advocate Adila Hassim says the messages point to Khan's alleged involvement in a private commercial effort linked to a National Treasury agreement. However, Hassim told the commission it remains unclear whether any deal was ultimately concluded.
5: He sought CSD information that was requested on Branded World. It's either an entirely separate enterprise or it's linked to this enterprise on the Siberia contract. It's not clear which. But we see that General Khan asks for that kind of information and it's provided to him, which means he's helping to connect these parties to the procurement channels.
0: In tennis news, Japan's Naomi Osaka ended her long wait to reach the Wimbledon fourth round for the first time with a 6-1, 6-3 win against Australian Daria Katsakina on Friday. The 28-year-old needed just 65 minutes to dispatch Katsakina, setting up a fourth-round clash against world number one Arina Sabalenka or former Roland Garros champion Jelena Ostapenko. Osaka's habit of wearing haute couture costumes onto court before removing them to play in her usual tennis attire has been the talk of Wimbledon. She wore an all-white layered Japanese ceremonial-style kimono before facing Katsakina. In soccer news, 50 members of the European Parliament have urged FIFA's Ethics Committee to investigate their president, Gianni Infantino, for awarding a peace prize to US President Donald Trump. The MEPs signed a letter supporting a complaint by British-based sports human rights lobbying group Fair Square in December. The letter said FIFA's code of ethics required Infantino to remain politically neutral. Fair Square said the letter was the most significant intervention by European policymakers into misgovernance and rule-breaking at the top of the world game since the European Parliament called on Infantino's predecessor Sepp Blatter to resign in 2015. And finally, Cape Nature has urged the public to remain vigilant as bird flu continues to affect seabirds and other wild birds along the Western Cape coastline. The conservation agency is advising people not to touch sick or dead birds, to keep pets away from them,

0: and to report sightings to the relevant authority. Cape Nature's Luke Forbes says the human infections remain rare, but advises the public to avoid contact with infected birds.
1: Seabirds are important indicators of the health of our marine and coastal ecosystems. By reporting suspected cases of avian influenza and following the safety guidelines, members of the public can support conservation agencies in responding effectively while reducing risks to wildlife and people.
0: Recapping your top stories. The Public Servants Association asks Ramaphosa to take action against employees who failed to pay employees' pension contributions. Feroz Khan allegedly shared internal South African police service information. And in tennis news, Naomi Osaka reaches the Wimbledon last 16 for the first time. Stay tuned for more news. You'll have headlines coming to you in 24 minutes. 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
0: There's not much to report on your roads, but one thing, there are roadworks on the N1 inbound after ramp from Black River Parkway or the M5 North. The right lane is closed. Please approach with caution and expect delays. If you've seen something, please do not hesitate to share it. Pop me a WhatsApp message, 021-100-6936. That's not where Ian, 100-6936. Up next, we have got a song for Nicola Juscelius. She got the answer right for Wearing Your Heart on the Sleeve. This one is for you, Nicola. It is Crazy White Boy featuring Rue Grove, and it's called Love You Better.
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0: That's Coldplay with Adventure of a Lifetime. Before that, where Charlize Berg met Latjo Futter Praat. The time now is almost 25 minutes past 7, which means it's time for your throwback track. This one was the number one hit in 1987 on the 2nd of July. Why did I choose that? Well, it was my birthday this last Thursday, which means I get to choose something that was the hit when I was born. It's the Pet Shop Boys, and it's called It's a Sin.
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0: A song that is ultimately a story of rebellion and self-acceptance. That was Pet Shop Boys' It's a Sin. That's this week's throwback track. Let me know if that's a yay or a nay. By giving me yays and nays, I'm able to better suit your needs as a listener. You get to decide whether or not my throwback tracks are on point or in the bin. The time now is 7:30, which means it's time for your news headlines, followed by traffic.
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0: 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COSATU supports the Municipal Workers' National March. Argentina survived the Cape Verde scare to reach the World Cup last 16. And Taylor Swift and Travis Kelce tie the knot in a New York celebration. Stay tuned for the full story coming to you at 8 o'clock. 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
0: On the N2 westbound, we have a stationary vehicle at the ramp from Muway or the M44. Expect lane closures. That is multiple lanes closed. Please drive carefully. If you are in the area, approach with caution. 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
4: 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Winter holiday fun on your doorstep. You're going to be listening to the promo for Vila Tue Vila, followed by Joshua Nadirian met Sterrenet. 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
6: Hierdie week vir Wiele Twee Wiele gesels ons oor die nuwe 9e generasie Toyota Hilux. 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
4: 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Good morning and welcome to the show. If you've just tuned in, you made it in time for the recipe in a minute. This is the part of the show where I give you a recipe and you get to listen and see if it's something you want to do. This one is inspired by the rugby that's going to be happening because everybody's going to be eating biltong. And if you've got 50 grams left over, you've got enough for one person's meal. If you've got 100 grams left over, well, this is for two people. We're going to start it off with 250 grams of potato gnocchi, 150 grams of sliced onions, 100 grams of beef biltong that you're going to roughly chop, 60 grams sun-dried tomatoes, 100 ml of sour cream, 40 grams of green leaves, 5 grams fresh chives, and 30 ml of lemon juice. What you're going to do is put a pot on the stove, salt the water, and bring to a boil for the gnocchi. You cook the gnocchi until they float to the surface. This should take between 1 and 2 minutes. Drain, but reserve 1 cup of the water, and then toss the gnocchi through a drizzle of olive oil. Then you're going to place a large pan over medium heat with a drizzle of oil and an optional bit of butter. When it's hot, you're going to fry the onion until caramelized. This is going to take about 8 to 10 minutes. You have to shift it occasionally or your onions will stick. Putting a bit of salt in there will also stop them from going too brown. At the halfway mark, add a sweetener, half a teaspoon of sugar or to taste, and then remove from the pan. You're going to return the pan to medium heat with a bit of butter and a drizzle of oil. When the butter starts to foam, you add the gnocchi and fry in a single layer, making sure not to overcrowd the pan. You're going to do it until it's browned and crispy. This should be 2 to 4 minutes. Make sure you do flip it because they do burn quite quickly. You're going to remove from the pan and you're going to heat and toss through the onion, the biltong, the sun-dried tomatoes and the sour cream. If it starts to thicken too much, loosen it up with the reserve water that you kept. Then you're going to season and set aside. You're going to make a bed of green leaves. I like baby spinach. And then you're going to take the pan and just top it with the loaded gnocchi. You can garnish with the chives and drizzle over the lemon juice. And then you dig in. Let me know if you like that idea. And I might send you the full recipe. Up next, though, we've got Ariana Grande with a song called Into You.
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2: 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COSATU supports the Municipal Workers' National March. Argentina survived the Cape Verde scare to reach the World Cup last 16. And Taylor Swift and Travis Kelce tie the knot in a New York celebration. Here is your top story. Union Federation COSATU has pledged its support for Municipal Union SAMU's National Day of Action next Thursday in Tshwane. The march to the National Treasury is expected to highlight concerns, including delayed salary payments, unfair labor practices, non-compliance with collective agreements, and job insecurity. COSATU Zanele Sabela urges the government and municipalities to address workers' grievances and restore stability in local government.
3: The financial distress of municipalities must not be shifted onto workers and communities. The Federation calls on all its affiliates to stand in solidarity with SAMU because the struggle for decent work in municipalities is inseparable from the struggle for quality public services, accountable local government, and dignity for working class communities.
2: Employment and Labour Minister Nomakosana Meth says social dialogue remains key to finding practical solutions and maintaining stable labour relations. This follows talks between Registrar of Labour Relations and Public Servants Association over the union's possible deregistration. Ministry spokesperson Tobeka Matai says the parties agreed to continue discussions, with the registrar indicating a willingness to help the PSA address its registration challenges through engagement rather than legal action.
4: This intervention is not about circumventing the law. It is about using social dialogue to clear up misunderstandings and find practical, consensual solutions. A stable and cooperative labor market

0: of senior municipal officials. AfriForum's Deirdre Steffens says the information will help determine whether officials are being held accountable and whether government interventions are improving governance in struggling municipalities.
1: Despite repeated interventions and financial support, many municipalities continue to decline. The public has the right to know whether senior municipal officials are being appointed on merit, whether misconduct is being addressed, and whether these responsible for poor governance are being held accountable instead of simply moving to another municipality.
0: The Western Cape Treasury has launched a new supply chain practitioner learnership to train 200 government officials in public procurement. The one-year program will equip participants with the skills and qualifications needed to manage public funds responsibly and improve service delivery. Funded by the Transport Education and Training Authority, the leadership combines classroom training with practical workplace experience. Finance MEC Deirdre Bartman says the program will strengthen transparency, accountability, and ethical decision-making in the public procurement. In soccer news, Argentina were given a huge scare in Miami before ending Cape Verde's fairy tale run at the 2026 World Cup. Lionel Messi netted his 20th World Cup goal in a 3-2 win after extra time to reach the last 16. Messi extended his own record of scoring in 8 consecutive World Cup games and is now 2 goals ahead in the battle to be the competition's all-time top goal scorer. Cape Verde served warning of what they were capable of by holding Spain, Uruguay, and Saudi Arabia to draws in Group H to reach the knockout stages in their first World Cup appearance. And finally, pop music megastar Taylor Swift and football player Travis Kelce are married. The singer's publicist announced on Friday that the Grammy-winning musician had wed the Kansas City Chiefs star. Guests attended a star-studded celebration at Madison Square Garden in New York that capped a 3-year love story. Comedian Adam Sandler officiated the ceremony, with Swift's brother Austin Swift serving as man of honor, and Kelce's brother, retired football star Jason Kelce, as best man. Jennifer Lopez, Ed Sheeran, Ethan Hawke, Jimmy Fallon, and Abby Wambach were a part of the stars attending the ceremony. Just recapping your top stories, COSATU supports the Municipal Workers National March. Argentina survive the Cape Verde scare to reach the World Cup last 16. And Taylor Swift and Travis Kelce tie the knot in a New York celebration. Stay tuned for news headlines, or news coming to you at 9 o'clock. Up next, let's have a look at your roads.
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0: There is a stationary vehicle on the N2 inbound after the ramp from Baden-Powell Drive or the R310. Expect lane closures and drive carefully. There are roadworks on the N1 inbound after the ramp from Black River Parkway or M5 North. The right lane is closed. Please drive safely in the area, approach with caution and expect delays. That's all I have for you on the roads. If you've seen something, please share it on 021-100-6936. And 021-100-6936. Just send me a WhatsApp message. Say, Ryan, this is what I've seen. And then I can help everyone else get to where they're supposed to be. Safely. Up next, we've got a song by NSYNC. It's called Bye Bye Bye.
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3: Hello, good morning, Mr. Main.
2: How are you doing?
3: I'm good. How is the main event
2: doing? Oh, it went pretty well, I must
3: really?
2: Say. Yeah, quite excited to go watch some book rugby there.
3: You are?
2: I am.
3: How was it being on the other side of now the new age that you found yourself to be week?
2: 39, that's it's the last bit of the, you know, flirty 30s, I think that's what they say. And then next year is naughty 40s.
3: Oh my goodness. So you're just getting started.
2: Yeah.
3: I actually got a gift for you. Here you go.
2: What?
3: He does not know that I'm going to do this.
2: Is it a candle?
3: Yeah, it is.
2: Oh, is it the one you made?
3: Yes.
2: Oh, thank you so much.
3: You're welcome. Can you smell?
2: It smells amazing.
3: Does it smell good?
2: It smells so good. What is in here?
3: It's a fruit.
2: A fruit?
3: Yeah, it's a fruity scent.
2: Strawberry?
3: Almost.
2: Is it a berry? A big berry? A watermelon?
3: Yes. Ta-da.
2: That is actually a berry.
3: Yeah. Oh, really?
2: Yeah.
3: See?
2: Well, it is now.
3: Learn something every day. Enjoy it. I hope you had a beautiful birthday. And may the next 365 days be glorious.
2: Yeah, I really do think they will be, because
3: so
2: I'm going to make sure it happens. How's your week been? Good?
3: Yeah, it's been great being back on air and with my amazing community here at the Helderberg. It's been busy. It's school holidays.
2: Yep.
3: So I've been momming it out when I'm not on the airway.
2: So you're more tired than you were before the holidays.
3: As you can see. Yes.
2: Fantastic.
3: This is only week one, Ryan. I was thinking, how am I going to do this?
2: You've got two more coming.
3: Lovely. Look forward to it.
2: So what have we got in store for the listeners?
3: Nice and easy Saturday vibes. It is your HFM Top 30 from 9 o'clock. Right after the news, we kickstart the charts. It's going to be so epic. There's a few brand new songs.
2: Awesome.
3: That you might have missed. You definitely missed. There was so much happening this week.
2: Yep.
3: So I want to make sure that you get those songs on your playlist ASAP. Some bubbling under tracks also coming up. The charts are moving around. It's mid-year. Anything's possible right now, Ryan.
2: Yep.
3: So I'm looking forward to a great show.
2: Do you know what was the top song in 1987 on the 2nd of July?
3: Ooh, 1987.
2: Yeah, on the day I was born.
3: Is it a Queen song?
2: No, it's not.
3: Is
2: it's Pet Shop Boys.
3: Pet Shop Boys?
2: Yup.
3: Let me know.
2: It's called It's a Sin.
3: Ooh.
2: Yeah, I played that on the show today, and I didn't get any yays or nays from the listeners to see if I was on the right track for getting the next one in next weekend.
3: It's perfect. I think that is how you say 39. Welcome, 39. It's a sin.
2: It's a sin. The fact that I'm this old already. Well, that's Mika Alexander. She'll be taking care of you for the next 3 hours. My name is Ryan Main. That is the end of my show. I hope that you have the best weekend. Go Booker. And just to get it going, I've got Timo ODV featuring Sarah Jackson. The song is called Save Me.
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0: 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Thank you so much to Ryan Main on the Main Breakfast Show. Of course, weekends, you get to hear him between 6 and 9 o'clock. Let's get on straight to news.
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0: Good morning. I'm Mika Alexander with your news. Let's see what's happening in the top story. The South African Federation of Trade Unions has expressed disappointment and condemnation of Finance Minister Enoch Godongwana's outright rejection of wealth tax for South Africa.
2: The minister warns that wealthy taxpayers may relocate if a wealth tax is introduced. This argument has become the standard trick deployed whenever governments consider progressive taxation. Public policy cannot be dictated by the interest of those who threaten capital flight whenever they are asked to contribute more to the societies from which they derive their wealth.
0: Deputy President Paul Mashatile has urged Cherry International to support local suppliers, particularly youth-owned businesses, as it expands its operation in South Africa. Speaking at the former Nissan plant in Rosslyn in Tshwane, Mashatile said the investment should create jobs, develop skills and help grow local businesses.
3: Each investment, each new plant and each innovation strengthen the foundation of industrial growth, ensuring that South Africa remains a competitive hub for automotive excellence. It has become evident that South Africa's automotive sector is undergoing a noticeable shift in its trade and market structure.
0: Meanwhile, the Motor Industry Staff Association says growing investment by Chinese and Indian vehicle manufacturers must lead to more local manufacturing and job creation in South Africa. The union is urging the government to ensure new investors produce vehicles and components locally rather than relying on imported kits.
4: MISA welcomes the arrival of Chinese and Indian automakers, whose affordable vehicles are driving record sales in the retail motor industry since September 25 and expanding vehicle ownership and contributing to economic growth. MISA's submission to the DTIC further calls for the inclusion of a retail motor industry pillar in order to prepare workers for new energy vehicles.
0: And finally, the DA says Acting Police Minister Fairoz Khachalia's anti-gang strategy has failed to deliver results after admitting that no gangs were dismantled during the first phase of Operation Prosper.
5: Government has spent hundreds of millions of rand on this deployment, yet communities on the Cape Flats are still living with daily shootings and gang violence. The DA believes that visible policing alone is not enough. People don't need more promises. They need safer streets and real measurable results in the fight against organized crime.
0: And that is the end of this news bulletin right here on Helderberg FM. 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

0: Ben Rodriguez with Was It Real on Helderberg FM 93.6, 12 minutes after 9 o'clock right now. Welcome to your HFM Top 30. My name is Mika Alexander. 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And I see this week we've got two brand new additions onto the HFM Top 30. The others just moved around slightly, and a brand new number one song also coming up for you, so do stick around for that. 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

0: Ben Rodriguez, back to you. Coming in hot at number 29 this week on the chart. And it is dropping, though, with 5 places. So it's a big drop for Ben this week. Taylor Swift dropping with 4 places before that at number 30 with The Fate of Ophelia. Good morning and welcome to your HFM Top 30. My name is Mika Alexander and I'll be keeping you company up until 12 o'clock. We've got a lot of music to get through. I know it's a big day. The box are playing, so you're getting the braai started. You're running around, getting the meat sorted. You know, you forgot to make the salads last night and now you're stuck with that also. But don't worry, I've got you covered with great music. Put me on in the background. I'll be keeping you company all the way through till 12 o'clock. And then just a quick look at what's happening in your weather forecast this morning. It is 19 degrees maximum in the Helderberg Basin today. Lovely, partly sunny weather conditions can be expected, as well as Grabouw and the Elgin Valley, also 19 degrees. In Stellenbosch, it's 18 degrees today. And Cape Town City, your max is 18 degrees. Stay tuned, we've got more great music coming up for you. Number 28 with Olivia Dean.
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0: Zanson Kus met Tasha Dood. 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Welkom terug, dis nou 27 minute voor 10 uur. My naam is Mika, ek en jy kuier lekker saam tot en met 12 uur vanmiddag. So bly gerus ingeskakel, I've got more great music lined up for you. We are switching gears though to our Bubbling Under tracklist. This is brand new songs, it's not charting on the HFM Top 30 just yet. And this is where you come in, alright? If you are enjoying a Bubbling Under song, I'd love to hear from you. Get in contact with me on our WhatsApp line in studio on 021-100-6936. Your Bubbling Under track list coming up right after this. Ellie Goulding, back with a new one called Black Prada Dress. One Republic with Need Your Love also coming up. And I've got Tyler with Is It Love lined up for you as well.
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0: 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One Republic with Need Your Love right before that. And I played you a brand new release from Ellie Goulding. Haven't heard Ellie Goulding release a brand new song in a while. It's been a minute. It's called Black Prada Dress. And I hope you enjoyed that one. She shared her rousing new single, which she said... She looked to explore the kind of freedom felt in the ease of not knowing. And I think there's something special about that statement. A freedom felt in the ease of not knowing. The singer is set to release her 6th studio album. It's called I Know Too Much on September 4th. And then with a 10-track record following from the 2023's UK number one single, Higher Than Heaven. I hope that you are going to be locking in on the Ellie Goulding album that's dropping in September. And I really can agree with that statement. Sometimes ignorance really is bliss. And sometimes you do know too much and you kind of wish that you didn't know so much. If you can relate, let me know on the WhatsApp line 021 100 6936. A lot more music lined up just for you. We are just getting started. This is your HFM Top 30.
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1: Madonna and Sabrina Carpenter's Bring Your Love, taking over the number 25 position this week on your HFM Top 30. It's a very unlikely duo. I never expected them to jump on a song, but I'm welcoming it because I do like the track. There's something about it. Can't quite put my finger on it just yet. Something about the song that, you know, it gets you grooving. It's like you don't want to love it, but you do love it. It's also called Bring Your Love, ironically enough. It is about 10 minutes away from 10 o'clock right now. All right, we are getting started with the HFM Top 30, the second part after 10 o'clock, of course. So you get to join in on the fun from number 20 to number 11. Do stick around. But I still have number 24 all the way through to 21 coming up for you. Stay tuned.
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0: Jay Something and Johnny Kalega Simbananga wrapping up the first part of your HFM Top 30 at number 21 this week. And something you are definitely looking forward to, most likely, if you don't have any exotic crazy plans, it is the books, it is the games, of course, South Africa versus England in the New Nations Championship. It takes place today. Local time, 20 to 6, right? 5:40 p.m. Set your alarms. And then I thought this next song is definitely very fitting. If you don't know, Leon Schuster released a song specifically for Rassie Erasmus. It features DJ Spikeza. It's called Miljoene Hande vir Rassie, and I hope that you enjoyed it. It's quite a song, all right? I'm going to say that. It's quite a song. I'm looking forward to your reaction on the WhatsApp line. Here we go.
1: Jy's 'n doring, jy's 'n dussel, jy's ons maat.
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0: Man, what a song. Leon Schuster did it again. Mulyuna Hana Ferasi, listen, this is the new track. It's the new track. Before we play the national anthem, we need to play Mulyuna Hana Ferasi because we just have to. Leon Schuster said we must, and so we will. Dit snit is 'n viering van Springbok afrigter Rassie Erasmus en natuurlik die ongelooflike impak wat hy op Suid-Afrikaanse rugby gehad het. 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Let me know if you agree. 021-100-6936. Miljoene Hana Ferasi, are we playing that later on 22-6? Or about 5:30 we start rolling that fierce? Let me know on the WhatsApp line. Right, let's get back to the music, but first, recap.
1: Recap from number 30 to number 21.
0: At number 30 this week on the chart, it's Taylor Swift with The Fate of Ophelia. Ben Rodriguez with Back to You, coming in hot at number 29. Olivia Dean, Man I Need, at number 28. Harry Styles with Aperture at number 27 this week on the charts. Zon Sonicus met Tasha Duet hierdie week se nummer 26. Madonna and Sabrina Carpenter's Bring Your Love featured at this week's number 25. It's Lady Gaga with Doshi. It's called Runway with over 55 million streams on Spotify alone. The song is doing great. Monday through Sunday. Bringing it back locally, David Durman, Stardust, featured at number 23 this week on the charts. Gracie Abrams at 22, three places up from last week's number 25, Hit the Wall. Jay Something, Johnny Clegg, Asimbonanga, at number 21 this week, climbing the charts with four places.
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0: Samba with Homewrecker coming in at number 18 this week on your HFM Top 30. Welcome back. My name is Mika. It's so good to be in your company. Happy Saturday. I hope that it's going to be a phenomenal day for you. And thank you for joining me right here on Helderberg FM. It's just gone 22 minutes after 10 o'clock right now. Stay tuned because at 10:30 I'm back with your news headlines in Afrikaans. The full news bulletin will follow at 11 o'clock.
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2: Number 17.

What a great song. It's Noah Kahan. At number 16 this week, The Great Divide. 29 minutes away from 11 o'clock. Stay tuned. We're heading over to our bubbling under track list real soon. Sketchy Bongo coming up for you by my side. And then Alesso and One Republic with In Your Eyes lined up for you as well. Stick around. Tired of running.

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0: Goeiemôre, ek is Mika Alexander met jou Elfuur nuus bulletin hooftrekke. Die Suid-Afrikaanse Federasie van Vakbonde vra president Cyril Ramaphosa om minister Pule se aanstelling om te keer.
3: Many South Africans supported President Ramaphosa because they believed that he represented a decisive break from the politics of corruption, patronage and impunity that came to define the latter years of the Jacob Zuma administration. Today, those hopes have been dealt with another devastating blow.
0: City Power lê beslag op meer as 'n ton aluminium kabels in 'n gesamentlike optrede teen onwettige verbindings.
4: City Power remains committed to protecting the network and also ensuring reliable supply to all those customers that are compliant. Repeat offenders will face the full consequence of enforcement measures, which basically most of these measures will basically continue as we move into the chilly weather of winter.
0: En adjunk president Paul Mashatile sê die wêreldwye motorsektor verskuif vinnig na nuwe energievoertuie. Die volle nuusbulletin volg om 11:00 in Afrikaans.
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1: 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This one is actually a brand new song added to our charts today, so it's debuting at number 14. Let me know what's your thoughts on Olivia Rodrigo's brand new song called Stupid Song. DJ Kosher with High Again featuring Sunset Sweat Shop right before that. It's taking us to 12 minutes away from 11 o'clock. Stay tuned. At 11, I'm back with your news bulletin in Afrikaans.
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0: It's Will and Lee with I Loved, I Lost, right here on Helderberg FM. 7 minutes after 11 o'clock, we've entered the last hour of your HFM Top 30. And if you just turned the dial, welcome to it. My name is Mika Alexander. Thank you for joining me this morning. It's always a pleasure. It's always a lacquered vibe when you and I get together and we just get to ease into the Saturday. Nothing too hectic, just straight up hot tracks, track after track coming up for you. And that's what I've got planned for the last hour as well. But first, before we get to your top 10, let's recap.
1: Recap from number 20 to number 11. I keep running
0: circles now. This week's number 20 spot goes to Miles Smith with Hold Me in the Dark. At number 19 this week, Majozi, Hold Tight. Also, brand new to the charts and debuting. Samba taking over the number 18 spot with Homewrecker. Calvin Harris is back with a dance track featuring Jazzy. It's called Satisfy. Featured at number 17 this week. Oh, you tricked me right, boy, it's satisfied. Noah Kahan at number 16, dropping down 4 places from last week's number 12, The Great Divide. DJ Kosher with Sunset Switch up high again at number 15 this week, dropping with 6 places. Olivia Rodrigo with Stupid Song at number 14, another brand new track on the HFM Top 30. Taylor Swift with Opalite, coming in hot at lucky number 13, also her favorite number. Bringing it back home, Amy Jones, a local vocal, this one's called Again, featured at number 12 on your HFM Top 30. And wrapping up the second hour of the show, it's Sabrina Carpenter's House Tour at number 11, moving up the charts with 4 places from last week's number 15. Now you're all caught up. Stay tuned, your top 10 coming up. What's mine is
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0: I might just turn it up with you on a Saturday morning with your HFM Top 30. That was Bruno Mars. I hope you enjoyed it. It was at number 8 this week on your Top 30 charts. 22 minutes after 11 o'clock right now. Listen, it's almost time for us to wrap up. I've got a few more songs coming your way, and I hope that you are going to enjoy it as much as I am. Looking forward to playing it for you. Sam Fender on the playlist, Olivia Rodrigo on the playlist, or rather, Olivia Dean on the playlist, Ariana Grande, Will Lindley, Demi Lee Moore, Alex Warren, all of that still coming up for you. Make sure you stick around. This is Helderberg FM.
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0: 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Right here on Helderberg FM 93.6. Stay tuned. I'm about to love and leave you, but Dion Butta standing by to take over from me from 12 up until 3 o'clock with your Rock Off show. 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
0: Time for a quick recap. Harry Styles taking over the number 10 position this week with American Girls. Also, it's 4th of July today. In America, of course. Olivia Rodrigo's Drop Dead at number 9. Bruno. At number 8 this week, I Just Might. Sam Fender with Olivia Dean. At number 7, dropping down with 2 places, Rain Me In. Francois van Cooke met 'n nuwe enkelsnit, Nagmerries, hierdie week se nommer 6.

0: Ariana Grande. At number 5 this week, Hate That I Made You Love Me. It's a new single straight from her forthcoming album, Petal. It's the soundtrack of a new series. It's Will Lindley at number 4 this week. It's called Holding the Line. If you've watched Off Campus, let me know. I'll be holding the line. Demi Lee Moore met Daai Gevoel. Hier week so nummer 3. And of course, Alex Warren at number 2 this week. Fever Dream right here on Helderberg FM. You're not having a fever dream between 12 and 3 o'clock. You're rocking it off with Dion Buerta. Yes, he is back. A big welcome. Hey, Dion, how's it going?
1: Hey, Mika, good.
0: Welcome.
1: Thank you. It's nice to see you again. It's been a while.
0: It's always lekker to have you in studio. Have an old familiar face. Be back at the station. What's coming up for you between 12 and 3?
1: Well, we have some 80s, taking it back, but old school, the first hour, then second hour. We're doing a bit of rock.
0: Yeah.
1: And then now, final hour we'll end off with some alternative music as well. So that means it can be anything. It can be a bit of pop, bit of rock, bit of everything. Mengel Muskardus, as
0: I
1: they say.
0: I love that. Mengel Muskardus.
1: That's a tongue twister for you on a Saturday.
0: I'm going to say that 10 times. Mengel Muskardus, Mengel Muskardus.
1: It might appear.
0: It might. Let's hope so. How's the week been? Has it been great?
1: It's been good. It's been crazy, but good. As I also realized, people are talking about Mercury's in the microwave or it's in retrograde or wherever it is.
0: Microwave.
1: It's been hectic. But I mean, we're here.
0: Yeah.
1: We're blessed. We're moving forward.
0: Yeah.
1: And we just keep moving.
0: So what Dion is saying is, if you've had a chaotic week emotionally, blame it on the moon, okay? Mercury and the planets. Mercury is in retrograde, and usually that causes some uproar within us as
1: yes.
0: humans as well.
1: Yes.
0: Don't forget the body is
1: made. And it was
0: made.
1: Full moon as well.
0: Exactly. The body's made out of like 60% water, right?
1: I think more 80%.
0: Is it more 80%?
1: Yes.
0: This is why I failed bio. But that's okay. That is why it's got an effect on us as well. Don't worry. Don't you fear. We've got you covered with great music over here. Oh, look at me. I'm a poet.
1: You didn't even know it.
0: I didn't even know it, Dion. Have a lacquered one. Enjoy Rock Off.
1: Will do.
0: Until next time. Bye.
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0: Taking over number 1, it's Taylor Swift with I Knew It, I Knew You. Have a great weekend. Until next time, ciao.

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3: I heard what you said through the grapevine. Funny thing about your problems, they ain't mine. Staying up through the late night. 20 seconds to game time. Getting religious with it. Time crossing these state lines.

The Four Tops with Loco in Acapulco, right here on Helderberg FM. Wat 'n lekker song om net die Saterdagmiddag aan die gang te kry. Dis ons skakel met my Diane, ek is met jou tot en met 3 uur toe vanmiddag. Baie dankie Mika op die MF8. Helderberg FM in top 30 rather. You're with me up until 3 o'clock this afternoon. We're doing everything fun, everything rock, everything alternative, and some 80s music as well. The first hour is all about 80s music. It's going to be fun. It's taking you back all the way. Also, there's the box against England today as well. And also everything that's been happening this week. I'll tell you a bit more a bit later on, so stay tuned for that. You can also reach me on WhatsApp 021-100-6936. 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

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I'm with you up until 3 o'clock this afternoon.

0: Yes, where were you back in 1984? This song was released on June the 4th, 1984. Today is July the 4th. Also, America's got a luck a long weekend this weekend as well with July the 4th, Independence Day. Yeah, so how's it been? How's it been going? You can chat to me on WhatsApp 0216936. I mean, we also celebrating 4th of July, although it's got nothing to do with South Africa, but I mean, ons kan bietjie geestelik wees, you know, ons kan bietjie fun hê. Dis eintlik 'n baie lekker dag alhoewel dit baie koud is. 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Dit lyk amper soos Switserland. Heidi, ja, also taking that way back in the day, So bly ingeskakel, ek is met jou tot 3 uur toe, soos ek gesê het, ons het ook baie lekker songs wat opkom, bietjie 80s musiek vat jou terug, jy kan met my chat op WhatsApp, 021-100-6936, en ek sal ook met jou terugpraat, so, let's get chatting.
1: 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You'll show it off. Cherry, Somerset West. 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

0: Glenn Frey with The Heat Is On. How fitting for this time of day. Just before that, Commonards and Sarah Jane Morris with Don't Leave Me This Way, right here on Helderberg FM 93.6 FM. If you just joined me, welcome. My name is Dion. I'm with you up until 3 o'clock this afternoon on the Rock Off Show, and it is almost 20 minutes to one, which means it goes into my second hour of the show, where we will be going into more of a rock version of the song, which, yeah, I think 80s rock, it basically goes hand in hand with one another, don't you think? Also, WhatsApp lines are open, 021 100 6936. I get the boodskap ontvang hier van Rian af. Hy sê, I love Freddie Mercury, ek is mal oor die 80s, van Rian Landman. 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

0: Oh, wat lekker tune, wat lekker tune. Yesie, vat my terug. Na die 95 wêreldbeker, doen dit nie? Ja. Ag, wel, kom ons kyk gou wat gebeur in jou verkeer vanoggend. Take a look at your traffic today in the Cape Town area. The West Cape N1 inbound, a stationary vehicle on the N1 outbound after the ramp from Cliphevel Road, the R304. The left shoulder is closed. Then on the R300 South, a stationary vehicle on the R300 South, the ramp from Hindle Road, the left shoulder is also closed. Then on the N2 inbound, stationary vehicle on the N2 inbound after the ramp from Baden Powell Drive, the R310. You can expect lane closures, so drive carefully. If you have any other traffic updates, let me know, 021 100 6936.
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0: Lizzie Ray Dowling with The Spaniard. 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Right here on MF, Helderberg FM 93.6. Bring us to 1 o'clock with the Rock of Show with me, Deanna. I'm with you up until 3 o'clock this afternoon. So we're into the next hour, or the second hour of the show, and that means it's all about the rock music. So the next band that's playing, also one of their lead singers, also amazing, amazing person, Fleetwood Mac. I mean, who can beat Fleetwood Mac? And then also Stevie Nicks also went solo in her career as well. So I'm playing you Fleetwood Mac with The Chain right here on Helderberg FM 93.6 with myself, Dion. The time is now 1 o'clock. Good afternoon.
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0: Fleetwood Mac with The Chain right here on Heidelberg FM. If you just joined, welcome. You're listening to myself, Dion, on the Rock Off Show. I'm with you up until 3 o'clock, and we're in our second hour of the show, which means it is the Rock Hour. So everything rock and roll, everything just fun and rebellious, if you want to call it that. I mean, that is what rock and roll is all about, is being rebellious all the time. And also, speaking about rebellion, sometimes the kids at home, it's school holidays at the moment, and I mean, sometimes they just get a bit rebellious and they don't want to listen to mom, they don't want to listen to dad. So if you want to take them out, this is for you. These school holidays, Somerset Mall is bringing you a cool winter adventure with their ice rink in the basement parking area closest to entrance 4. Step onto real ice tomorrow at 2 p.m. and enjoy a true winter skating experience with family and friends. Tickets are just 100 rand for 15-minute session, and skates are included. Be sure to get your tickets on web tickets. But thanks to Somerset Mall and Heidelberg FM, you could win a double ticket to the ice rink. Do you hear that? You could win a double ticket to the ice rink. Every day we'll give you a question to answer. Simply WhatsApp the keyword ice rink along with your answer to 021 100 6936, and you could be our next winner. The question to win tomorrow's ticket is, until when is the ice rink at Somerset Mall? Remember, this ticket is only valid for tomorrow at 2 p.m. WhatsApp your answer and keyword ice rink to 021 100 6936.
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Just Ginger with What He Means, right here on Helderberg FM. The time is now 11 minutes past one. 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If you have any rock suggestions, just send them through on the WhatsApp line 021 100 6936.

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Nickelback with Gotta Be Somebody, right here on Helderberg FM 93.6 with myself, Dion. If you just joined the show, welcome to it. My name is Dion. It's 21 minutes past one. And if you are wondering what time the rugby starts tonight, when kickoff is, it's 22:06 local time.

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0: Here for

Status Quo with Anniversary Waltz Part 2. It is your anniversary today. Congratulations. Just before that, some Eagles with Already Gone. It's the Rock Off Show with myself, Dion. We're in the Rock Hour. The time is now 30 minutes past 1 or half past 1, however you want to say it. And I'm with you up until 3 o'clock. 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The person with the most posts wins a 65-inch Samsung Smart TV. 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

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I surrender from Rainbow right here on Helderberg FM 93.6 FM rather. Just before that, Karen's Wedding, Afrikaners is plezierig.

Gorky Park with Bang. Just before that, Supertramp with The Logical Song. You're listening to The Rock Off Show with myself, Dion. I'm with you up until 3 o'clock. It's 10 to 2. So let's take a look at your traffic. Take a look at your traffic on the N1 inbound. There's congestion on the N1 on Nelson Mandela Boulevard. N2 west inbound, left lane closed, so you can expect delays. Then there's also on the N2 outbound, a stationary vehicle on the N2 after ramp to Muway. Left shoulder is closed. If there's anything else, you can let me know. 021 100 6936 on the WhatsApp line if I might have missed anything. Yes, so dis amper tyd om oor te gee na die alternatiewe kant toe van die show. Laaste uur van die show is so van 2 uur af, so kry jou rock songs in 021 100 6936. Ook as jy op die pad is, wry asseblief veilig. Ek het net gesê wat die verkeer is in die omgewing. Ook as jy nie weet wat om te doen met die kinders nou met skoolvakansie nie, is daar is amazing ding by Somerset Mall. The school holiday, Somerset Mall is bringing you a cool winter adventure with their ice drink in the basement parking area closest to entrance 4. Step onto real ice tomorrow at 2 p.m. and enjoy a true winter skating experience with family and friends. Tickets are just 100 rand for 50-minute session and skates are included. Be sure to get your tickets on web tickets. But thanks to Somerset Mall and Helderberg FM, you could win a double ticket to the ice rink. Every day we'll give you a question to answer. Simply WhatsApp the keyword ice rink along with your answer to 021 100 6936 and you could be our next winner. The question to win tomorrow's ticket is, until when is the ice rink at Somerset Mall? Remember, this ticket is only valid for tomorrow at 2 p.m. WhatsApp your answer and keyword ice rink to 021 100 6936.

0: Steve Miller Band with Rock Me. It's Helderberg FM with myself, Dion, and with you up until 3 o'clock. If you just joined, welcome to it. We are going into the alternative hour, last hour of the show. But, I mean, there's still a whole hour left. So if you just joined, welcome once again. And you haven't missed out too much yet. So yesterday, as far as I know, Madonna released her new album, Confessions 2. Yeah, I know. She's been releasing albums like it's sweet cakes. Personally, I think Madonna, you need to hand over, but you know, she still has some good music and all that. But yes, Confessions 2 is out. I haven't listened to it myself yet, but I want to go sit and listen to it track by track and then make my own decision, because there's some mixed reviews so far. Some people love it, some people don't like it. Yeah. So you can let me know if you've listened to it. Let me know on the WhatsApp line 021-100-6936, and let me know what did you think, if you listened to it, of course. Or if you haven't yet, go listen to it and you can still let me know. So kicking off your alternative hour today is no one else than the Queen of Pop. Yes, that's Madonna with Hung Up on Confessions on a Dance Floor.
1: So

0: Karel Bester in die Kraaienes Band met die galop van die suikerriet of die suikerruiter. Jy luister na Helderberg FM met myself, Dian. Ek met jou tot en met 3 uur terug. Net so na 10 minute oor 2. En dis die alternatieve uur net hier op die Rockoff Show. So dit klink baie soos Ghost Riders in the Sky van okay, wat is die band se naam gewees? Riders in the Sky, kan jy glo? Ghost Riders in the Sky. Maar so gesê, hier is Karel Bester in die Kraaienes Band met die galop van die suikerruier. Jy kan jou WhatsApps instuur vir alternatieve muziek 021-100-9636. Dit is die Rockoff Show met myself, Dian. Goeiemôre.
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0: 21 Pilots with Level of Concern right here on Helderberg FM. Just before that, some Alanis Morissette with her version of Crazy. It's a rock-off show with myself, Dion. I'm with you for the next 40 minutes. It's 20 past 2. If you just joined, welcome. Let's take a look at your weather. So you can expect some warmer conditions tomorrow in the Strand area with a high of 21 degrees. And also looking at Grabouw, you can expect also a high of 21. Very nice. And then Stellenbosch, a high of 19, a bit cooler in Stellenbosch. And then taking all over to the mother city, Cape Town, you can expect a high of 19. Degrees. So if you plan on going through, make sure you're wearing something warm. It's a rock of show with myself, Dion, some fun Pletsen, a Cake Na Yo coming up next, also some Dido, Arctic Monkeys and Oasis. Oh, I see also as well some Zinkplaat. Haven't heard some of their music in a while. So stay tuned for all of that.
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1: Lana Del Rey with Million Dollar Man right here on Helderberg FM with myself, Dion. Good afternoon. It's 31 minutes past 2. If you just joined, welcome to it. It's the last half an hour before I say goodbye, but don't stress. Heinz is going to take over after me as well, taking you well into the afternoon as well. So also rugby this afternoon at 20:06 local time. If you were wondering about that, I also want to know, like, who's going to be your Million Dollar Man today in the rugby match. Is it going to be South Africa? Is it going to be England? We hope it's South Africa, but also in the team is a specific player that's going to be. You can let me know on WhatsApp 021 100 6936. And while you're at it, you can also throw in an alternative song there as well.

Oasis with Falling Down. Just before that, the Arctic Monkeys with I Wanna Be Yours. This is Helderberg FM with myself, Dion. It's the Rockoff Show with you for the next few minutes.

0: Remember, you can still send it through your WhatsApp 021 100 6936, and I can play you some songs that you want to listen while I'm still on air. Like I said, it's a few more minutes. It's almost 22:03 before I love and leave you. But don't worry, Heinz has just waltzed into studio as well, so he's also here. I'll put him on air in just a few minutes. We still have Zinkplaat coming up, and then some Matt Carstens as well.
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Hello and welcome to the show once again. I am Heinz Schofield here and this is your Weekends on Helderberg show. First of all, special thanks to Dion for taking us through on that rock off show. It's been really a vibe and definitely we're feeling the energy this weekend, I think. We're feeling that spirit for the rugby game coming up. And it's definitely going to be a memorable one. Let me know, what are your thoughts? What are you feeling and how are you? Are you feeling confident about our match against England? Do you think the Bokke are going to bring it home once again? Let me know, as always, on that WhatsApp line, 021-100-6936. Of course, as I said, a special welcome to the show. Remember, in this first hour, we don't scrutinize, we socialize. And this week, I'm giving you another idea of a free activity to do during the week. In the second hour, it's Power Hour, of course, where I want to give you the power to choose the music that you want to hear. And of course, in that final hour, it's Afrikaans Pur, proudly sponsored by the Unati Group, for an hour filled with Afrikaans songs. Kom ons spring weer in die Subaru en ons ry rond in die Helderberg. We're gonna kick things off by Chasing Some Cars. Not literally though, please be safe. It's a song by Snow Patrol. Enjoy!

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1: Time for me to take you back in time, all the way to 1980. Dolly Parton's 9 to 5. Oh, what a way to make a living!

A lekker powerful local one, it's Tyler with Water, here on Aldeburgh FM 93.6. Hallo, ek is Hein Skovel hierso, dankie as jy nou ingeskakel het. Jy is op die rechte tyd, hierso, op die rechte plek, meer specifiek. This is of course Aldeburgh FM and you are listening to the greatest station around. I always say if you can hear my voice, that's always a good thing. It means you are where you are supposed to be. We've still got a lekker great show today. Remember I mentioned earlier that we still have Socialize coming up. And today I am telling you again about something that you can do, an activity specifically, during the week that is absolutely free. Today's one is a social activity, but one that often gets neglected. I'm sure you are sitting at the edge of your seat maybe, wondering what could this be? Well, you'll have to stay tuned. But speaking of things that maybe you're looking to do, why not consider this one for the school holiday? Somerset Mall is bringing you a cool winter adventure once again with their ice rink in the basement parking closest to entrance 4. Step onto real ice tomorrow at 2 p.m. and enjoy a true winter skating experience with family and friends. Tickets are just 100 rand for a 50-minute session and skates are included. Be sure to get your tickets on web tickets, but thanks to Somerset Mall and Aldeburgh FM, you could win a double ticket to the ice rink. Every day, we'll give you a question to answer, and you must simply WhatsApp the keyword ice rink along with your answer to 021 100 6936, and you could be our next winner. The question to win tomorrow's tickets is, until when is the ice rink at Somerset Mall? Remember, this ticket is only valid for tomorrow at 2 p.m. WhatsApp your answer and the keyword ice rink to 021 100 6936. So yes, if you have the budget, why not take on this winter adventure? Or, if you're feeling lucky, why not enter the prize or enter the running? Just message me that keyword of what is, until when is the ice rink at Somerset Mall? Let me know your answer. For now, we're gonna jump back into the music. As it's a plek plaaslike ene wat ek nog nie ken nie. Dis genoem, ag die groepie NRG en dit liedjie is genoem Mayday. Laat my weet wat jy dink.

It's Willingly with The Wrong Time here on Halleberg FM 93.6. But remember, as I always like to reassure you, that you are here at the right time and more specifically at the right place. Hello, you are listening to Weekends on Halleberg, proudly sponsored by Subaru. Remember, this is now time for Socialize. So I want you to see this vision, this mental image. We are driving around in the Halleberg and we are socializing in this lovely Subaru. So now we're turning the music slightly down and I'm going to ask you a few questions, like kind of this thing of like how we're talking together on a road trip here in the Halleberg. So earlier I mentioned I would reveal a free social activity that often gets forgotten. Today I want to remind you to make the time for the important people in your life that might be living far away or that you haven't spoken to in some time. You know, those family members that might live overseas, or maybe the ones that you don't have the opportunity to see anymore. Well, why not give them a call sometime in the coming week? Next time you are bored and don't have any new series to watch, so why not try and reconnect with those that matter to you? Time is always precious, so why not make the time for those that matter to you? It's all too easy to lose touch with one's loved ones. Seize the moment while you can. I understand it's complicated. Maybe you don't always have the luxury, or maybe things are complicated. Well, why not reach out to those friends that have become a bit distant? Maybe the one that you used to hang out a lot with during university, but now don't get to see anymore. Or an old work colleague that you always used to skinner lekker with. This is maybe the opportunity to update them and say like, oh, by the way, this has been happening with me and this has been going on with you. Always lekker to klets. So why not seize that moment? For now, though, let us jump back into the music. I'm going to turn up the radio again and we're going to listen to some lekker music coming here from Sunset Sweatshop. Is going to kick us off with it. And then I've seen we've got some Mae Miller. I don't think I'm familiar with some of these tracks coming up. Let me know, as always, what you think about them on that WhatsApp line. It's 021 100 6936.

Song. It's May Mello with I Wrote a Song here on Helderberg FM 93.6. Hello, this is still your Weekends on Helderberg show with me, Heinz Schofield. We're still driving around in that Subaru, looking around in the Helderberg, playing the tunes that you would enjoy to really kickstart off your weekend. We made a stop there by Jaco again today, and he showed me the lekker braai that's going on. Jaco, stuur alweer vir my foto's van daai lekker braai vlees. Onthou, stuur vir my ook wat gaan aan by jou vandag. Laat my weet op daai WhatsApp lyn 021 106 936. 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

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Dalk is jy ook by die ice rink gewees vandag, by Samerset Mall. Laat my weet, asseblief moet nooit skaam wees nie. Remember earlier, I was mentioning that we were doing in Socialize, we have a cost-free social activity that you can do during the week or on the weekend. And this week, I motivated you to reconnect with your friends and family that maybe stay abroad or that you don't get to see anymore. Well, let's say you cannot phone them because of data problems or connection issues. Remember, data can be expensive these days, and if you don't have Wi-Fi, I've got you covered. So, why not write a letter to them? Old school, yes, but practical and just as fulfilling. Taking the time to write to the ones we love is important because we never know when we lose the chance to connect with them. So skryf 'n briefie dalk vir jou ouma wat jy lanklaas gesien het of dalk in 'n ander provinsie bly. Vat die tyd en die oomblik. Dit kan dalk 'n klein dingetjie wees van jou, maar dit gaan baie beteken vir hulle. Let me know, what do you think about this? Do you take time to call your loved ones or have you been putting it off? Well, let me know your thoughts about this topic. As always, we're gonna jump back in to the music now. 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Lekker aan die gang. Geniet hom.

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Hello, if you've just tuned in, you're almost here for the perfect time for your Power Hour. That's right, at 4 we kick off Power Hour, where I give you an hour for you to choose the music that you want to hear. I've got a few requests that have already come through. Do let me know what you are in the mood for today. I'm going to end us off with a lekker one that I think will really get us into the right mood for Power Hour today. But still, book your seats now. There are still a few tables open here at the Power Hour restaurant where you can still come and book, get your booking in and let me know on that WhatsApp line 021-100-6936. For now, we're going to jump into another song that I'm not too familiar with. This is from an artist known as December Streets, and it's a song called Ghost. As always, let me know what you think of this track. Let's hear it.

It's Matchbox 20 with Unwell here on Helderberg FM 93.6. Hello. I actually like that song called Unwell. I've been listening to it quite a lot the last while here on my playlist. But yo, let me know, what is a song that you have been enjoying a lot on your playlist that you might want me to play for you in this hour coming? Remember, it's almost 4 o'clock. That means it's power hour. And I'm going to play the songs for you that you want to hear. Never be shy on that WhatsApp line. It's 021-100-6936. I promised I'd end the hour off for you, though, on a powerful one. And I selected for us this week, it's Tina Turner and Private Dancer. Like a powerful one. Tina's gonna take us back all the way into 1984 with this one. Take it away, Tina.

And that is how we end the hour. It's Tina Turner with Private Dancer. Yo, ek het nou lekker met volle bors gesing. Die studio is lekker leeg, so dis okay. Ek het lekker die energie nou hierso teruggebring. I hope you enjoyed that with me. Remember, this is now how we kick off your power hour, where I give you control of the playlist to suggest the songs that you want to hear. Like my good friend Ann Jacobs, as always, my friend, thank you for reaching out and for giving me your request. As always, you picked a lekker one, and I'm going to kickstart the hour with this one. You asked for something different today, but I've got this one for you at least lined up. It's Pink with Let's Get This Party Started. As always, send through your request still on the WhatsApp line. It's 021-100-6936. Are you coming up? Let me know on that WhatsApp line. Don't be shy.

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It's Bastille with No Bad Days here on Helderberg FM 93.6. Ons het niks slegte daai so nie. Ons het goeie energie. Vooral as jy luister na die radiostasie, dan weet jy is op die regte plek op die regte tyd. Hallo, ek is Hein Schofield hier so en die is nog jou power hour waar ek vir jou die kans gee om musiek te kies wat jy graag verhoor. Stuur vir my asseblief jou versoek nog deur op die WhatsApp lyn 021-100-6936. But first, we're going to jump back into the music in a bit, but first I just want to remind you again about the Somerset Mall Ice Rink Competition. Remember, this school holiday, Somerset Mall is bringing you a cool winter adventure with their ice rink in the basement parking area closest to entrance 4. Step onto real ice tomorrow at 2 p.m. and enjoy a true winter skating experience with family and friends. Tickets are just 100 Rand for a 50-minute session and skates are included. Be sure to get your tickets on web tickets. But thanks to Somerset Mall and Helderberg FM, you could win a double ticket to the ice rink. Every day we'll give you a question to answer. Simply WhatsApp the keyword ice rink along with the answer, with your answer rather, to 021-100-6936 and you could be our next winner. The question to win tomorrow's ticket is, until when is the ice rink at Somerset Mall? Remember, this ticket is only valid for tomorrow at 2 p.m. WhatsApp your answer and the keyword ice rink to 021-100-6936. 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

It's Tate McRae with Greedy here on Helderberg FM 93.6. I love this one from her. Probably my favorite song from her for this moment. I actually like her quite as an artist. I'm curious to see what she will bring next to the table. As always, welcome. 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Remember, this is your power hour where you get the opportunity to send me a WhatsApp through on the line of 021 100 6936. Let me know what song that I could play for you. Maybe you want to play something from the olden days, maybe you listen for something up and coming, or maybe this is something unique that you want to share with the Helderberg. Don't be shy, always let me know. If you are still looking for something to do in this week, why not walk away this winter with a massive TV giveaway from GAC? 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The person with the most posts wins a 65-inch Samsung Smart TV. Another TV will be awarded for the best post or story. Get creative, get posting, and make this winter a winning one. But remember, you are also always a winner with me if you send through your request. Soos Marty wat vandag gevra het, hallo Heinz, het jy Shaken Stevens, you drive me crazy. 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

En so eindig ons die versoeke vandag. 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Hello, you are tuned in to Helderberg FM 93.6. It's almost 5 o'clock, that means it's almost time for Afrikaans Boer. We've got time for one last song. Here we go. Meghan Trainor with Made You Look.

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0: Ek is aan met jou tot laat vanaand terwyl ons die game kyk 17 in die guns van die bokke. We are 15 minutes in and we're going to keep tabs on that action as it happens throughout the show. But for the retro dance party, all you can look forward to is some shout outs, some games that we're going to play, and in between all of that, net lekker retro dance musiek van die laaste 3 dekades, 80s, 90s en 2000s. 0211-106-936. Gebruik hy nommer as jy wil saamgesels, saamspeel of net 'n boodskapie wil stuur. Laat ek ook net sê baie dankie aan Heinz for easing us from the afternoon into the evening. Mag jy 'n lekker aandjie verder hê, my vriend. We kick things off with some Kim Wilde, Kids in America. Goeienaand.

0: The school holiday Somerset Mall is bringing you a cool winter adventure with the ice rink in the basement parking area closest to entrance 4. 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Tickets are just 100 rand for a 50-minute session and skates are included. Be sure to get your tickets on web tickets. But thanks to Somerset Mall and Helderberg FM, you could win a double ticket to the ice rink. Every day, we'll give you a question to answer. Simply WhatsApp the keyword ice rink along with your answer to 021-100-6936 and you could be our next winner. The question to win tomorrow's ticket is, until when is the ice rink at Somerset Mall? That question again, until when is the ice rink at Somerset Mall? 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

0: 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You're listening to Nikki French, Total Eclipse of the Heart. Voor daai het ons ook gehad vir Roxette met Dangerous. Dr. Alban was ook in die mix met It's My Life. Ek is Alton Jack, dis die Retro Dance Party. Is altyd lekker om saam met jou te wees. Die game is aan die gang, Suid-Afrika versus England. As it stands, I don't want to give it away just yet, van hier moet nog 'n skop geneem word. So it looks like that gap is closing. 17 to the Booker and 14 to England. It's also time for your shout outs on the WhatsApp line on 021-100-6936. Good evening.
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0: 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Yeah.

Ek is Alton Jack, is altyd lekker om saam met jou te wees. 0211-106-936. Dat is die nummer wat jy gaat nodig het as jy wil saamspeel. We are playing the Decade of Dance Challenge. Up for grabs is an opportunity to choose what decade of dance we listen to for an entire half an hour. But from one game to another, South Africa is leading by 31-14 against England in the 60th minute, so die 61st minute. So that game is still underway. Maar terwyl ons in 'n speel, take a listen to this. Lekker vibe, lekker catchy. Of course, that's Kylie Minogue with Can't Get You Out of My Head. That is the song featured in our Decade of Dance challenge for this evening. So take a listen.

0: Kylie Minogue's Can't Get You Out of My Head topped charts in how many countries when it was released back in 2001? Ek wil weet, Kylie Minogue's Can't Get You Out of My Head topped charts in how many countries when it was released back in 2001? Was it A, 15 countries, B, 25 countries, C, 40 countries, or D, 50 countries? Kylie Minogue's Can't Get You Out of My Head topped the charts in how many countries when it was released in 2001? Was it A, 15 countries, B, 25 countries, C, 40 countries, or D, 50 countries? As jy dink, jy ken die antwoord, stuur dit deur na 0211106936 en maak ook seker dat jy vir my laat weet watte dekade van dansmusiek jy graag na sal wil luister op die WhatsApp lyn 80s, 90s of 2000s. That's it, that's all you need. So let me know on the WhatsApp line.
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Dis Aldeburg FM 93.6 op 'n Saterdag aand. You're listening to Vogue, this one by Madonna. It's a vibe, it's a joel, it's a lekker tyd. Roland, baie dankie vir die birthday wish. I appreciate it, man. South Africa still in the lead, 36-21. And the game continues. Jy kan saamspeel op 0211106936. The song featured in this week's Decade of Dance Challenge is... If you love Kylie Minogue, then you should know that song and your question.

Kylie Minogue's Can't Get You Out of My Head topped the charts in how many countries when it was released back in 2001? Was it A, 15 countries, B, 25 countries, C, 40 countries, or D, 50 countries? Kylie Minogue's Can't Get You Out of My Head topped the charts in how many countries when it was released back in 2001? Was it A, 15 countries, B, 25 countries, C, 40 countries, or D, 50 countries? As jy dink jy ken die antwoord, stuur dit deur na 0211006936 A, B, C, or D. And also, please do make sure that you add what decade of dance you would like to listen to for an entire half an hour. You just need to let me know you want to listen to 80s music, 80s dance music for a half an hour, 90s or 2000s. It's as simple as that. Play along on the WhatsApp line on 021 100 6936.

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0: 45 to the Booker, 21 to England. We are in the 79th minute. 80th now, so ons gaan nou kyk. I can see that the books is going to take it, so well done, boys. But I also want to give a well done to whoever got the answer correct this evening. But unfortunately, het niemand die antwoord reg gekry nie. Roland, baie dankie vir jou submission. He said that Kylie het in meer as 56 lande opgetree. So the question wasn't in how many countries she performed. The question was, let me see, Kylie Minogue, can't get you out of my head, top charts in how, it topped the charts in how many countries. So, ongelukkig was het nou nie die klein bietjie, let me just say, if it was worded maybe differently, it would have sounded as if it was wanting to know how many countries she performed at, but we wanted to know how many countries her song actually charted, en die regte antwoord was C, 40 countries. So the iconic La La La hook was almost cut from the song before the release. That would have been a tragedy, can you imagine? And it hit number one in 40 countries simultaneously. Oh, that's amazing. Spent 4 weeks at number one in the UK and is widely considered one of the greatest pop singles ever made. Now, even though we don't have a Decade of Dance champion for this evening, gaan jy 'n bietjie van what I like to call the potjie kos mix. So, jy weet mos, is 'n potjie kos. Daar's allerlei dinge daarso in. So, it's going to be 80s, 90s, 2000s, just a mixture of your favorite dance music from the past three decades. And of course, we're going to kick it off with the song that started off the game. Kylie Minogue, Can't Get You Out of My Head. Good evening.

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0: New order takes us to 8 o'clock. This one called Blue Monday. September Cry For You was also in the mix. And some Michael Jackson with Thriller. This is, of course, the Retro Dance Party. I'm Alton Jack with you for another hour or so. 021-100-6936. That's the number to use if you want to send through a request of your favorite dance song from the past 3 decades, 80s, 90s, or 2000s. As ek dit dan sal ek definitief vir jou speel. But between all that, we can enjoy some lekker tunes.
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0: The school holidays, Somerset Mall is bringing you a cool winter adventure with the ice rink in the basement parking area closest to entrance 4. 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Be sure to get your tickets on web tickets. But thanks to Somerset Mall and Helderberg FM, you could win a double ticket to the ice rink. Every day we'll give you a chance to answer. Simply WhatsApp the keyword ice rink along with your answer to 021-106-936 and you could be our next winner. 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

Making the most of our Saturday evening. This is Eric Price with Call On Me. I'm Alton Jack. It's altyd lekker om saam met jou te wees. Asof nog so saam vir nog so tydjie. So this is where we really turn things up with those dance floor fillers. You can look forward to some Technotronic, Avicii, Swedish House, Mafia, KLF, and even some David Guetta. Taking us into the final bits of the Retro Dance Party's Technotronic with Pump Up The Jam. Good evening.

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William is standing by to take you through from 9 up until 12, taking you to the rest of the evening. 0211-106-936 is the number to use if you want to just chat along and say hi to William. Show him some love on that WhatsApp line. I leave you with this one. It's Eddie Thonick with I Wanna Freak You. Till tomorrow evening between 6 and 9 for the Sunday Serenade. It's been an absolute pleasure. I'm Alton Jack. Goodbye and God bless.

0: Belmont and Parker, and the title of the song is Feel It. Let's thank Elton for the lovely show and the wonderful music. It's now for us to go into healing session with William. Elton, Jack Gordon, Mkulube Mandes, Patele Wona, Sazati Kugengo, Kukalogo, Strong Atin, and Kubayas and Billy, so Helen William Gaskunda, Sakana, Zimbi, Sumanes, Bin Gaskapa Dagaze, Desayansa, Kepan, Zukmasuma, Bin, Mizu, Zamfa, Gunzimbi, Toba, Sabalega Galogo, Spena, Lotuan, and Leben, M. 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
1: 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Somerset West. It's legendary.
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